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0: 939-3339. 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
1: Me not working hard. Yeah, right, picture that with a Kodak. Or better yet, go to Times Square, take a picture of me with a Kodak. 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
1: Hell yeah! 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Hi, this is Rudy from Pacoma, and I just won $1,000 in cash. I feel great, and I don't know. 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A little half and half. Thank you so much for that cash. I'm really happy that I won.
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1: 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La Nueva, the new Cali. It's awesome, man. 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Thank you so much.
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1: 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La Nueva, the new Cali. It's awesome, man. I think it's a great concept. The music is good. You know, it's different than the other stations that always play the same song, You get different music, but it's all good vibe music. 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I enjoy it. Thank you so much.
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1: 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I like it.

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1: Oh my God, I knew it. Oh my God, thank you. Hey, this is Teresa from Long Beach, and I just won, look, $1,000. Oh, what am I going to do with the money? I'm going to pay off my plug. I really, really, really appreciate that, Cash. And thank you so, so much.
0: Gana $1,000 cuatro veces al día at 8:30 a.m., 1:30, 3:30, and 5:30 p.m.
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1: I am. 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
1: 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La Nueva, the new Cali. It's awesome, man. I think it's a great concept. The music is good. 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It's a great idea. I enjoy it. Thank you so much.
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